raise the rafters and roofs until the plan leaves the hand, burns the site down to the ground, through the ground.

What a tale my thoughts could tell, just like an old-time movie about a ghost from a wishing well. In a castle dark or a fortress strong,

What a tale your thoughts would tell. Just like a paperback novel, the kind that drugstores sell. When you reach the part where the heartaches come, the hero would be me. But heroes often fail.

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Enter number two, a movie queen.

What a tale my thoughts could tell. Just like an old-time movie about a ghost from a wishing well. In a castle dark or a fortress strong, with chains upon my feet, but stories always end. If you read between the lines, you know that I'm just trying to understand the feelings that you lack.

live, learn, man, observe. Intuition, into telepathy. When we speak, you imagine me. Like I'm talking. That voice in your head has my accent.

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Carry on, carry on. With darkness all about, you want the screen shine.

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Put your body into motion. Let us take the locomotion. 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Gonna miss the party line. Put your body into action. Let us start a chain reaction.

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But sometimes it's hard to find time in between to tell you what you mean to me. 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
1: That hurts. But your money for nothing, mm-hmm. and your chicks for free.
0: Well, them groupie girls ain't what they're cracked up to be. Not all of them, anyway.
1: Well, I-

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1: Man, I don't know.
0: I really think that I can make the grade.
2: Daddy-o, daddy-o.
0: There'll be some changes made. I think I was sharp there.
1: Just play one.

0: really like to find out for myself, don't you know, 'cause like I said, I've had a sheltered life down here on Music Row.
1: Well, maybe so.
0: Well, what do you think, Mark?
1: I don't know.